Some days leave, some days grieve. Some days you almost don't believe. Some days believe you, some days don't. Some days believe you and you won't.

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I played that tank for hours.

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0: 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He chose to ignore, what else could he do? But I felt scared and you said, fuck it.
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0: Piano. In a good room, playing piano. In a good room, playing piano. In a good room.

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0: So,
2: we can square it for them, right here. We drop you in a hole, and all debts are paid.

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1: Well, gentlemen, how did you like the sample?